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0: Access weather. We could see a few showers overnight, otherwise cloudy periods and a low of 13. Sunshine on Monday, 23 degrees for the high, and sunny Tuesday, getting up to 26. Find your long-range forecast online at CKXSFM.com.
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0: Access weather. We could see a few showers overnight, otherwise cloudy periods and a low of 13. Sunshine on Monday, 23 degrees for the high, and sunny Tuesday, getting up to 26. Find your long-range forecast online at CKXSFM.com.
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0: They have pre-wrapped sausages, but they don't have pre-wrapped bacon.
1: Well, can you blame them?
0: Yeah.

0: weather. We could see a few showers overnight, otherwise cloudy periods and a low of 13. Sunshine on Monday, 23 degrees for the high, and sunny Tuesday, getting up to 26. Find your long-range forecast online at CKXSFM.com.
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0: Access weather. We could see a few showers overnight, otherwise cloudy periods and a low of 13. Sunshine on Monday, 23 degrees for the high, and sunny Tuesday, getting up to 26. Find your long-range forecast online at CKXSFM.com.
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0: Access weather. We could see a few showers overnight, otherwise cloudy periods and a low of 13. Sunshine on Monday, 23 degrees for the high, and sunny Tuesday, getting up to 26. Find your long-range forecast online at ckxsfm.com.
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0: Access weather. We could see a few showers overnight, otherwise cloudy periods and a low of 13. Sunshine on Monday, 23 degrees for the high, and sunny Tuesday, getting up to 26. Find your long-range forecast online at CKXSFM.com.
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0: excess weather. We could see a few showers overnight, otherwise cloudy periods and a low of 13. Sunshine on Monday, 23 degrees for the high, and sunny Tuesday, getting up to 26. Find your long-range forecast online at ckxsfm.com.
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0: Access weather. We could see a few showers overnight, otherwise cloudy periods and a low of 13. Sunshine on Monday, 23 degrees for the high, and sunny Tuesday, getting up to 26. Find your long-range forecast online at CKXSFM.com.
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4: All day long, all day long, all day long, all day long.

wild thing, I think I love you. But I wanna know for sure. So come on, hold me tight.

Access weather. We could see a few showers overnight, otherwise cloudy periods and a low of 13. Sunshine on Monday, 23 degrees for the high, and sunny Tuesday, getting up to 26. Find your long-range forecast online at cksfm.com. 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
2: 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Let's take a look at your XS weather forecast for today. Well, we're going to see a mix of sun and cloud, and then just becoming a little bit more cloudy as the day progresses. High getting up to about 23 with humidity that's going to feel just a little closer to 30. Cloudy skies tonight. Low's going to dip down to about 13 degrees. And tomorrow, sunshine with a high of 25. Once again, feeling closer to 30. Clear skies tomorrow night. Low dropping to 14. And for your Wednesday, cloudy with a high of 26. Right now, we got cloudy skies. Looming over James Street here in downtown Wallaceburg. Bit of a crisp morning here for you. We're sitting at 13 degrees Celsius. Find your long-range forecast at CKXSFM.com. More of Chatham Kent's Greatest Hits on the way. We're back at it with Queen coming up next.
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0: The Matthew Good Band on 99.1 CKXS. Some OG Matthew Good Band from Last of the Ghetto Astronauts. Symbolistic White Walls. That song this year turned 30 years old. I'm very sorry. We got more Chatham Ken's greatest hits on the way. Right now, though, it's time for our morning laugh. This time, we're going to hear for Fahim Anwar. This is a bit he did recently on dating problems.
1: I'm too analytical with women. That's my problem. Like, one time, this girl, she texted me very late at night. She wrote, "Come over." And then I texted back, "Is there parking?" I realized dating is essentially guys just pretending to have way more money than they really do. That's all it is. Ladies, we'll take you to some fancy French restaurant, then we'll take you to go see a play. Even after all of that, a lot of times a girl still won't like you at all, which stings as a man, because that means she's not even into the rich version of you. This is the best possible me, and you're still not into it. Imagine if you knew how many Chipotle napkins I hid before you came over.
0: Fahim Anwar on today's edition of The Morning Laugh. We're going to take a peek at your access weather forecast coming up next.
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0: Taking a peek at your access weather forecast for today. Looks like we're going to see mainly cloudy skies throughout. High getting up to about 23 degrees. Humidity might make that feel a little bit closer to 30. Cloudy tonight as well, with the low falling down to 13. Skies will clear up for tomorrow. We'll see some sunshine with a high of 25. Humidity getting that closer to 30. Clear skies as well tomorrow night, with the low falling down to 14. And then some clouds building back up on Wednesday. High of 26 degrees. Kind of where we're going to stick around most of the week. Mid-20s range. Might get a little muggy here and there throughout the day. And then some cooler nights. It does look like kind of that slow lilt towards fall weather. Probably still a few warm-ups ahead for sure. But as of right now, that week's forecast looking right around there. Mid-20 range. And not too much rain in the forecast, at least from where we stand right now. You can find that long-range forecast at ckxsfm.com. Your source for local news and information. Right now, mostly cloudy skies over James Street here in downtown Wallaceburg. We're sitting at 13 degrees Celsius. Here's 5440 on 99.1 CKXS.

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0: John Mellencamp, 99.1 CKXS, Adam Kent's greatest hits. We got the XS News headlines coming up in just over 10 minutes. Good friend Robin Brady is off today. She'll be back in tomorrow, but in the meantime, I'll be covering duties in the XS News desk. Bear with me, but we do have lots to talk about. Impaired driving charges have been laid in connection with a two-vehicle collision that happened late last week. We're going to have more details on that incident. Also, newly announced funding is helping support Francophone communities and organizations across Ontario. And the municipality of Chatham-Kent is looking for residents who want to give back to help shape the future of CK. More details on these stories and more coming up at 6 a.m. We got more Chatham-Kent's greatest hits to get you there. We're right back at it with the Dave Matthews Band coming up next.
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0: It is 6 o'clock, keeping you up to date on everything going on in the community and more. This is XS News. Good morning from the 99.1 Newsroom, filling in for Robin Brady. I'm Tanner Havens. Impaired driving charges have been laid in connection with a two-vehicle collision late last week. Shortly after midnight on Friday, emergency crews responded to a crash on Prince Albert Road in Chatham. Investigators say a motorist was headed northbound in a southbound lane, swerving on the roadway, and eventually collided with the back of a semi-trailer. No injuries were reported. A 24-year-old woman was arrested and taken to Chatham Police Headquarters, where she failed two breath tests. The accused has now been charged with dangerous operation, operation while impaired by alcohol and drugs, and driving with a blood alcohol level over the legal limit. She was released with conditions and a date in court later next month. Newly announced funding is helping to support Francophone communities and organizations across Ontario. The provincial government is investing $3 million through the 2026-27 Francophone Community Grants Program. The funding will support 75 projects that protect the social, cultural, and economic vitality of Francophone communities across Ontario by expanding services, improving employee training, and increasing community outreach, creating new employment opportunities as well. The Windsor-Essex-Kent Francophone Community Centre is receiving $44,618 to support the Franco Festival Windsor 325, a community and cultural festival for Francophone and Francophile children and youth. Families, seniors, and newcomers in Windsor-Essex-Kent also welcome celebrating 325 years of Francophone presence in southwestern Ontario. The Association of Francophone Communities of Ontario, Windsor-Essex-Chatham-Kent Regional Chapter, is being given $29,651 for the Franco Tour Support Francophone Tourism among youth, newcomers and visitors in southwestern Ontario through an awareness campaign delivered in schools and community centers and through digital platforms, as well as through training for guides and the organization of guided tours. And the municipality of Chatham-Kent is looking for residents who want to give back and help shape the future of CK. Recruitment is underway for new members of the Together CK Review Committee. Since 2000, the program has helped turn municipal investments into over $15 million worth of local community development projects and events. As a community member, volunteers work with municipal staff every fall to review applications, evaluate projects based on established criteria, and make funding recommendations to council. Applicants must be 18 or older and able to commit about 30 hours each autumn. Applications will be evaluated based on relevant experience, including volunteer involvement, community participation, and other skills that would support the committee's work. The deadline for applications is September 18th. You can find the link to apply at our website at ckxsfm.com. Coming up, Nick Powell takes a look at sports. 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
0: 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Excess weather. We're going to see a mix of sun and cloud today, becoming cloudy this morning. High getting up to about 23 degrees, but feeling a little closer to 30 with the humidity. Cloudy skies expected tonight, low falling down to about 13. Tomorrow, sunshine with a high of 25. Once again, feeling a little closer to 30. Clear skies tomorrow night, the low dropping back down to about 14 degrees. And for your Wednesday, cloudy with a high of 26. Right now, we got cloudy skies over James Street here in downtown Wallace. We're sitting at 13 degrees Celsius. Coming up next, Nick Powell takes a look at sports.
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4: Checking sports, the Toronto Blue Jays can't get the series win, falling 8-3 to the New York Yankees. For the Detroit Tigers, they're dropped 11-7 by the Kansas City Royals, while the Texas Rangers take down the LA Angels 5-3. BC Lions close out Week 12 of the CFL season with a 30-16 win over the Saskatchewan Roughriders. During the weekend, the Toronto Argonauts hanged on for the 39-20 win over Hamilton. Wyndham Clark has the BMW Championship win, ending his weekend at 17-under in the PGA Playoffs. The playoffs lack any Canadians, with only three who qualified and were knocked out during the St. Jude Championship. Yu Yamashita grabbed the win at the CPKC Women's Open, totaling 23-under. Anna Kwon led the way for the Canadians, tied for fourth at 12-under. Brooke Henderson closed out her weekend tied for 13th at 7-under. And no action from the Chatham Kent Barnstormers on Sunday, who were meant to be in Kitchener with due to field conditions being too wet. Game was postponed. The makeup date has been scheduled at this point. And that is a look at sports. I'm Nick Powell.
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0: All right, it's showtime. 6:08 here on a Monday morning, Chatham Kent's greatest hits, 99.1 CKXS, waking up with Tanner and Tony. CK Can Jam is officially back and in full swing, Toner.
23: Oh my goodness, supporting local art.
0: Yes, yesterday everything kicked off. Now, they did have some inclement weather yesterday. Yeah. A little bit of rain and just kind of batches that fell down. But the rest of the week looking pretty sweet.
23: Nice.
0: Honestly, most days around like mid-20 range for the temperature. So there's going to be lots of opportunities to walk around downtown Chatham and see some of that art. And I know a lot of people were asking, like, oh, is all the art just happening in Chatham this year? The answer is yes and no.
23: Ooh.
0: The art is being made in Chatham this year, whether it's on location at where the murals are putting up right on the wall, or there are five different panels that are up in Tecumseh Park right now with five different artists working on those panels.
23: Whoa.
0: Those panels will then be taken to the communities outside of Chatham to liven them up as well with some color. So lots of art that's going to be going out all over Chatham Kent. But the best part is they've taken all of those panels, brought them together in Tecumseh Park, so you can kind of walk around downtown Chatham and get a look at all of the artists in just, a nice kind of 1-hour jaunt.
23: And it's real art.
0: It's real art, 100%. You're watching human beings put paint onto canvas or paint onto panel, paint onto building and cement. It is going to be a great week of art that's going on all the way through until Saturday. If you're looking for more details, they have maps available at ckcanjam.com. Swing on by, check out these artists, ask them questions. It's a great opportunity, especially if you have like a kid at home that's really interested in art and drawing. And coloring, getting to see, you know, these artists in their element, doing their thing, putting up art that they're going to see every single day. Excellent. It's such a cool event, and big ups to both Shannon and Sarah that put this event on. They work so hard, and you should check out their website, check out the maps, and go look at some art. ckcanjam.com for more details. It's

0: The Rack on Tours on 99.1 CKXS, Chad and Kent's greatest hits. Tanner and Tony hanging out with you here today. Tone.
1: Yes.
0: Now, when you are noticing, because you're kind of at that age now where your friends are probably starting to have kids and stuff like that.
1: My body's starting to go through changes.
0: Your body's starting to go through changes. I'm just wondering if you have any questions.
1: Yeah.
0: Do you judge parents for what they name their children?
1: Absolutely. I judge I love my niece and nephew. The names, they took some getting used to.
0: Oh, okay. All
1: Cohen,
0: right.
1: Brielle, and Tatum.
0: Okay, so not
1: pretty
0: super
1: different
0: common
1: names, right? I don't know.
0: And I get the idea for parents. You know, you want your kids to have a unique name.
1: Absolutely.
0: I'll be honest, my name was fairly unique growing up until I hit high school age, and then I met lots of other Tanners.
1: Yeah.
0: And now I think it's like a frat boy name. but there's an emerging trend of naming kids after weapons.
1: Well, this is Shuriken, my son.
0: I don't think it was more of that. It's more guns.
1: Oh, okay.
0: Yeah, names like Gunner, Wesson. As in Smith and Wesson.
1: Smith, yeah.
0: Caliber. Shooter. Trigger.
1: Okay.
0: Cannon. This one's actually kind of cool. I like this one. Remington.
1: Remington's awesome.
0: Yeah, right?
1: If your name's Remington, you're destined to be a Texas Ranger.
0: You get a pass for that,
1: yeah,
0: right?
1: Because
0: you're a Remington Steel.
1: You call him Remy.
0: It's pretty sweet. I'm a big fan of Pierce Brosnan, so that's kind of cool. Beretta. Colt. Ruger. Winchester, Cutter.
1: Bazooka?
0: Dagger. Bazooka's not on here.
1: No.
0: This
1: is Bazooka, my son.
0: You're just expecting his middle name to be Joseph at that point, right? It has to be. Some people wonder if it's aggressive or violent, if these names are a problem. I don't know. Some of them are kind of cool to me.
1: Yeah, Remington's awesome.
0: Remington's rad.
1: Colt's pretty cool.
0: Colt is cool. But Colt is a fairly more common one. I've met a Colt before in my life. My favorite one that is on here, and I omitted it on purpose.
1: Okay.
0: Because I'm hoping somebody takes this one. Blade. Right?
1: Grow up and kill some vampires.
0: I know. It's a vampire hunter name for sure. But, you get somewhere the name Blade.
1: It would just suck if they grew up to be nerds. You know? you don't meet a cool dude named Remington and he's just I want to play Dungeons and Dragons.
0: Oh, you
1: school.
0: Never know. Well, it's my son Blade. He's going to be an astrophysicist.
1: Oh.
0: He's a cool astrophysicist. We got more of Chad and Kent's greatest hits on the way. We're going to take a peek at your access weather forecast coming up next.
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5: 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UB40 on October 2nd. 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
0: Excess weather. We are going to see a cloudy start to this week, but some sunshine on the way. Mixed sun and cloud today with some more clouds kind of rolling in the afternoon. High of 23, but feeling a little closer to 30 with the humidity. Cloudy tonight as well. Low's going to drop back down to about 13 degrees. Tomorrow, sunshine with a high of 25. Once again, feeling closer to 30 with humidity. Clear tomorrow night, low falling to about 14. And cloudy on Wednesday with a high of 26. We're going to finish off the week with a lot of sunshine as well. Looks like a beautiful last weekend in August ahead. You can find your long-range forecast at ckxsfm.com. Right now, mostly cloudy skies over James Street here in downtown Wallaceburg. We're sitting at 13 degrees Celsius. 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

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Well, there you have it, folks. 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
1: Good morning from the 99.1 Newsroom, filling in for Robin Brady. I'm Tanner Havens. Newly announced funding is going to help Francophone communities across Ontario. The provincial government is investing $3 million through the 2026-27 Francophone Community Grants Program. The funding aims to support 75 projects that protect the social, cultural, economic vitality of Francophone communities across Ontario by expanding services, improving employee training, as well as creating new employment opportunities. The Windsor Essex Francophone Community Center will receive $44,618 to support the Franco Festival 325, and the Association of Francophone Communities of Ontario Windsor Essex Chatham Kent Regional Chapter will be given $29,651 for the Franco Tour support, Francophone tourism among youth, newcomers, and visitors in southwestern Ontario. Improper driving charges have been laid in connection with a two-vehicle collision that occurred late last week. Shortly after midnight on Friday, emergency crews responded to a crash on Prince Albert Road in Chatham. Investigators say a motorist was headed northbound in the southbound lane, swerving on the roadway, eventually colliding with the back of a semi-trailer. No injuries were reported, but a 24-year-old woman was arrested and taken to Chatham Kent Police Headquarters, where she failed two breath tests. The accused has now been charged with dangerous operation, operation while impaired by alcohol and drugs, and driving with a blood alcohol level over the legal limit. She was released with conditions and a date in court next month. And the municipality of Chatham Kent is looking for residents who want to give back and help shape the future of the community. Recruitment is happening now for new members of the Together CK Review Committee. It's a committee member. Volunteers will work with municipal staff every fall to review applications, evaluate projects based on established criteria, and make funding recommendations to councils. Applicants must be 18 years or older and able to commit about 30 hours each fall. The application is evaluated based on relevant experience, including volunteer involvement, community participation, and other skills that would support the committee's work. The deadline for applications is September 18th. You can find the link to apply on our website. You can also find more local news and information there at CKXSFM.com. We'll check the forecast coming up next.
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1: Taking a peek at your access weather forecast, we're going to see mainly cloudy skies today with a high getting up to about 23 degrees. Humidity will have that feeling just a little closer to 30. Cloudy tonight as well, low falling down to 13. Tomorrow we'll see sunshine with a high of 25, but feeling closer to 30 with humidity. Clear skies tomorrow night, the low dropping to about 14. And for your Wednesday, we'll start off clear, but increasing cloudiness later in the day, high around 26 degrees. Right now, mostly cloudy skies looming over James Street here in downtown Wallaceburg, sitting at 13 degrees Celsius. Find your long-range forecast at CKXSFM.com. 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
9: 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The Detroit Tigers struggle with an 11-7 loss to the Kansas City Royals. Texas Rangers take down the LA Angels 5-3. BC Lions grab the win at home, ending Week 12 with a 30-16 win against Saskatchewan. Their action the weekend saw the Toronto Argonauts take down the Hamilton Ticats 39-20. Miyu Yamashita grabbed the win at the CPKC Women's Open, who ended her weekend at 23-under. Anna Juan led the way for the Canadians, who tied for 4th at 12-under, while Brooke Henderson closed out at 13th at 7-under. And that is a good sports. I'm Nick Powell.
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1: 6:38 on this Monday morning. Chatham Cat's Greatest Hits, 99.1 CKXS. Tanner and Tony waking up with you here today. In case, Toner, you missed it, we are creeping up on one of the final 99.1 radio golf days of the season.
25: Oh my goodness, where did the time go?
1: I know. So what's going to happen is we're going to take one stop here and then a brief break, and then we're going to pop back up for a little fall golf.
25: Ah, nice.
1: Fall golf rules. But we're going to make our second last stop of the Wardsville Golf Club. That is going to be coming up this Thursday, August 27th.
25: Wow.
1: So this Thursday, you can swing on by Wardsville. You can play 18 holes, walk in for just $22. If you want to ride a cart, that's just $41.50. Taking a peek at the forecast from where we stand right now, you got cloudy skies and a high of 24 degrees. Like, we got a pretty decent week weather-wise. Not too hot, not too cool. Great opportunity to take advantage of golf at a great rate.
25: Oh, yeah. Treat yourself before taking those kids back to school.
1: Oh, I know, right? Things are about to get so busy. So why not head out to the Wardsville Golf Club? You can book your tee time now. They are filling up quick. So do so sooner rather than later. Book online at wardsvillegolfclub.ca. Or they're going to be opening up those doors here in probably just a few minutes. They'll be able to contact the pro shop at 519-693-4921. We'll be headed down there as well. So we hope to see you this Thursday, the 27th at the Wardsville Golf Club, for the second last stop at Wardsville on the 99.1 Radio Golf Days Tour. 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

0: Joel Flaskett Emergency, 99.1 CKXS. You're hanging out here with Tanner and Tony as we're going to take a look back, brother, at this day in history. Are you ready?
1: Yeah.
0: Because I'm going back.
1: Okay.
0: I'm going all the way back. I'm going back to the year 79 AD.
1: Whoa.
0: That's right. 1,947 years ago, Mount Vesuvius erupted, covering the city of Pompeii in 13 feet of ash.
1: Oof.
0: What a lot of people don't realize is because they see that so many people were frozen in position when the lava moved there. And so many people are like, oh my goodness, how do you not outrun lava? Right? It's one of the slowest moving things on the planet. But because of the eruption, so much carbon dioxide was released that most people actually just suffocated while they were standing.
1: That's horrible.
0: Horrifying. I watched a documentary on it. Just, my goodness. It was 570 years ago in the year 1456 that printing finished on the very first book printed on the famed Gutenberg printing press.
1: Ooh.
0: It was, of course, the Gutenberg Bible. It was on this day, 157 years ago, 1869, a brilliant man by the name of Cornelius Swarthout.
1: Okay.
0: Swarthout.
1: What a name.
0: I can't pronounce his last name, but I can tell you that in Troy, New Jersey, he patented the waffle iron, and we thank him for it.
1: God bless him.
0: In 1932, Amelia Earhart became the first woman to make a nonstop flight across the United States. She flew from L.A. to Newark, New Jersey in 19 hours and 5 minutes. It was on this day in 1963 that little Stevie Wonder, at age 13, had a number one song in the pop and R&B charts at the same time with Fingertips Part 2, the first live single to ever hit number one.
1: Whoa.
0: It was on this day in 1967 in the early morning, drummer Keith Moon finished celebrating his birthday by driving a Lincoln Continental into the Holiday Inn swimming pool in Flint, Michigan. And it was on this day in 1989, baseball commissioner Abe Bartlett Giamatti banned Cincinnati Reds legend and manager Pete Rose from the game for gambling. That lifetime ban is still keeping Pete out of Cooperstown. That's a look back at this day in history. We'll take a look forward at your access weather forecast. It's all coming up right after this.
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0: Excess weather looks like we're going to see a cloudy start to the week with some sunshine on the way. Mix of sun and cloud this morning, becoming cloudy later on in the day, high of 23, feeling a little closer to 30 with the humidity. Cloudy skies tonight, low drama to about 13. Tomorrow, we'll see sunshine with a high of 25. Clear skies tomorrow night, low drama to 14 degrees. Increasing cloudiness on Wednesday with a high of 26. And might see a slight chance of showers on Thursday, high getting up to about 24. Right now, mostly cloudy over James Street here in downtown Wallaceburg. We're still sitting at around 13 degrees Celsius. Find your long-range forecast at CKXSFM.com. Got your XS News headlines coming up after Trooper.

0: 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Good morning. From the 99.1 Newsroom, filling in for Robin Brady today, I'm Tanner Havens. Impaired driving charges have been laid in connection with a two-vehicle collision that happened late last week. Shortly after midnight on Friday, emergency crews responded to a crash on Prince Albert Road in Chatham. Investigators say a motorist was headed northbound in the southbound lane, swerving on the roadway and eventually colliding with the back of a semi-trailer. No injuries were reported. The 24-year-old woman was arrested and taken to Chatham Kent Police Headquarters, where she failed two breath tests. The accused has now been charged with dangerous driving operation, operation while impaired by alcohol and drugs, and driving with a blood alcohol level over the legal limit. She was released with conditions and a date in court next month. Newly announced funding is available to help support Francophone communities and organizations across Ontario. The provincial government is investing $3 million through the 2026-27 Francophone Community Grants Program. The funding will support 75 projects that protect the social, cultural, and economic vitality of Francophone communities across Ontario by expanding services, improving employee training, increasing community outreach, and creating new employment opportunities. The Windsor-Essex-Kent Francophone Community Centre is receiving $44,618 to support the Franco Festival Windsor 325, which is a community and cultural festival for Francophone and Francophile children and youth, families, seniors, and newcomers in Windsor-Essex-Kent, celebrating 325 years of Francophone presence in southwestern Ontario. The Association of Francophone Communities of Ontario, Windsor-Essex-Chatham-Kent Regional Chapter, is also being given $29,651 for the Franco Tour to support Francophone tourism among youth, newcomers, and visitors in southwestern Ontario through an awareness campaign delivered in schools and community centers and through digital platforms. And the municipality of Chatham-Kent is looking for residents who want to help give back and shape the future of CK. Recruitment is now underway for the new members for Together CK's review committee. Since 2000, the program has helped turn municipal investments into over $15 million worth of local community development projects and events. As a committee member, volunteers will work with municipal staff every fall to review applications, evaluate projects based on established criteria, and make funding recommendations to council. As an applicant, you must be 18 years or older and able to commit about 30 hours each fall. Applications will be evaluated based on relevant experience, which includes volunteer involvement, committee participation, and other skills that would support the committee's work. The deadline for applications is September 18th. You can find the link to apply on our website. And for more local news and information, that's where you can head. Our website is ckaccessfm.com. We'll check the forecast coming up next.
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0: excess weather. We're going to see mainly cloudy skies here today with a high getting up to about 23 degrees. Humidity, however, is going to have that feeling in the mid to high 20 range. Cloudy skies expected tonight with the low dropping down to about 13. Tomorrow, sunshine with a high of 25, but feeling a little closer to 30. Cloudy skies tomorrow night, low of 14 degrees. And for your Wednesday, we'll see clear skies to start. Some clouds rolling in later in the day with a high of 26 degrees. Right now, we got mainly cloudy skies looming over James Street here in downtown Wallaceburg. We're sitting at 13 degrees Celsius. Find your long-range forecast at CKXSFM.com. Coming up, Nick Powell takes a look at sports.
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5: Checking sports, the Toronto Blue Jays can't get the series win, falling 8-3 to the New York Yankees. For the Detroit Tigers, they're dropped 11-7 by the Kansas City Royals, while the Texas Rangers take down the LA Angels 5-3. BC Lions close out week 12 of the CFL season with a 30-16 win over the Saskatchewan Roughriders. Earlier in the weekend, the Toronto Argonauts hanged on for the 39-20 win over Hamilton. Wyndham Clark has the BMW Championship win, ending his weekend at 17-under in the PGA playoffs. The playoffs lack any Canadians, with only three who qualified and were knocked out during the St. Jude Championship. Yu Yamashita grabbed the win at the CPKC Women's Open, totaling 23-under. Anna Kwan led the way for the Canadians, tied for 4th at 12-under. Brooke Henderson closed out her weekend, tied for 13th at 7-under. And no action for the Chatham Kent Barnstormers on Sunday, who were meant to be in Kitchener, but due to field conditions being too wet, the game was postponed. The makeup date has been scheduled at this point. And that is a look at sports. I'm Nick Powell.
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0: It's showtime. 7:08 on a Monday morning. Chatham Kent's greatest hits, 99.1 CKXS. Tanner and Tony hanging out with you here this morning. Now, Tone.
11: Yes.
0: This is a nice part of late summer where we like to lie to ourselves because the Old Farmer's Almanac has released its long-range forecast for the winter.
11: Oh, dear.
0: And I feel like I've talked about this every year of my radio career. And every year in the back of my mind, I'm like, it's like never right. They try. God love them. They sure do. But I hope they're right, honestly. And most years I do hope they're right. I'm really rooting for the almanac. They're saying it's going to be a warmer than normal winter across much of Canada.
11: Okay.
0: I think a lot of people will be down with that.
11: Yeah.
0: Ontario should have a below average snowfall in our parts of the province. Southwestern Ontario, it could mean fewer prolonged cold snaps, but still some opportunities for snow and messy weather. Basically, potentially a milder winter, but definitely not a snow-free one.
11: Okay, so don't leave the pool open.
0: Well, no, you never do that.
11: It's not.
0: But also, we should take this with a grain of salt.
11: True.
0: Grain being the operative word.
11: Ah.
0: But it's always nice to kind of take a look in and try to note just to see. I would love to go back and see like the accuracy of predicting.
11: Yeah.
0: Because it's going to vary from region to region, but just to kind of look back on the data of our area for the Farmer's Almanac through a couple of years. I feel like we can do that.
11: They think just because they throw in that spiffy word almanac means something.
0: I think we could get like an intern on that or something.
11: Ooh.
0: Just start like compiling data. I know ChatGPT can probably do it in seconds, but I want an intern. I can't yell at ChatGPT. Well, I can, but it can't respond to me. Here's Sammy Hagar on 99.1 CKXS. Chatham Kent's Greatest Hits.

0: 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And this time around, we're going to talk about something that we mentioned in the XS News headlines last week, but registration is now officially open for a fundraising run that's supporting low-income families in their quest to find stable housing right here in the community. The Habitat for Humanity River Run is going to take place on September 20th. 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So three different options based on maybe your skill level or experience with running. 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
0: Excess weather looks like we're going to see mainly cloudy skies overhead throughout most of today. High getting up to about 23 degrees Celsius, although humidity will pull that a little closer to 30. Cloudy tonight, low drop it down to about 13. Tomorrow, sunshine with a high of 25. Clear tomorrow night, low 14 degrees, and increasing cloudiness expected early on Wednesday, a high getting up to 26. Right now, mainly cloudy skies over James Street. Here in downtown Wallaceburg, we're sitting at 13 degrees Celsius. Find your long-range forecast at ckxsfm.com. 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

0: 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Good morning from the 99.1 Newsroom, filling in for Robin Brady. I'm Tanner Havens. Some newly announced funding is looking to help support Francophone communities and organizations across Ontario. The provincial government is announcing an investment of $3 million through 2026 and 2027's Francophone Community Grants Program. The funding will support 75 projects that protect the social, cultural, and economic vitality of Francophone communities across Ontario. The Windsor-Essex-Kent Francophone Community Centre will receive $44,618 to support the Franco Festival Windsor 325, and the Association of Francophone Communities of Ontario Windsor Essex Chatham Kent Regional Chapter will be given $29,651 for the Francophone Tour, which supports Francophone tourism among youth, newcomers, and visitors in southwestern Ontario. The municipality of Chatham-Kent is looking for residents who would like to give back and help shape the future of their community. Recruitment is underway right now for new members for the Together CK Review Committee. This has been going on since about 2000, and since then has helped turn municipal investment into over $15 million worth of community development projects and events. Applicants must be 18 years or older and able to commit about 30 hours of work each autumn. Applications will be accepted until September 18th. You can find the link to apply on our website. And impaired driving charges have been laid in connection with a two-vehicle collision that took place late last week. Shortly after midnight on Friday, emergency crews responded to a crash on Prince Albert Road in Chatham. Investigators say a motorist was driving erratically and swerving on the roadway, eventually colliding with the back of a semi-trailer. No injuries were reported. A 24-year-old woman was arrested and taken into Chatham Police Headquarters for testing. The accused has now been charged and was released with conditions and a court date next month. For more details on these stories and more, you can head to CKXSFM.com. We'll take a peek at your XS weather forecast coming up next.
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0: 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Taking a peek at your access weather forecast here for today. We are expecting mainly cloudy skies, high getting up to about 23 degrees. Humidity might have that feeling a little closer to 30 at times. Cloudy skies as well tonight, the low falling down to 13. Tomorrow, we'll see sunshine with a high of 25. Humidity, once again, pulling that a little closer to 30. Clear skies tomorrow night, low falling to 14. And for your Wednesday, increasing cloudiness early in the day with a high around 26 degrees. Could see some showers by Thursday, just a slight chance as it stands, but expecting some sunshine to meet us just in time for the weekend. You can keep an eye on that at your long-range forecast at ckxsfm.com. Right now, mainly cloudy skies over James Street here in downtown Wallaceburg. We're still sitting at 13 degrees Celsius. Coming up next, Nick Powell takes a look at sports.
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5: Checking sports, the Toronto Blue Jays can't find the win, falling in their series to the New York Yankees 8-3. The Detroit Tigers struggle with an 11-7 loss to the Kansas City Royals. The Texas Rangers take down the LA Angels 5-3. BC Lions grab the win at home, ending Week 12 with a 30-16 win against Saskatchewan. Other action the weekend saw the Toronto Argonauts take down the Hamilton Ticats 39-20. Yu Yamashita grabbed the win at the CPKC Women's Open, who ended her weekend at 23-under. Anna Huang led the way for the Canadians, who tied for 4th at 12-under, while Brooke Henderson closed out at 13th at 7-under. And that is a good sports. I'm Nick Powell.
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0: 7:37 here on a Monday morning. Chatham Kent's greatest hits, 99.1 CKXS. Tanner and Tony waking up with you here today. Another Monday rolling around for us. It looks like, you know, we're staring down that last week in August. You know, 1 week from today, we're going to be on that last day of August. But I keep wanting to think that the kids are like immediately going back to school.
22: I know, right?
0: They got like a whole extra week.
22: And that's like a month.
0: Sweet.
22: It feels like a month.
0: It's going to be like when that September 1st rolls around and the kids know I have exactly 1 week still.
22: Yeah.
0: Get to enjoy some freedom in September. That doesn't happen very often.
22: No.
0: You take advantage of it while you can.
22: And that's going to feel great.
0: There's a lot of great stuff coming up here as well, including the downtown Wallaceburg Farmers Market. That's happening this Saturday, 8 a.m. to 12 noon in Municipal Parking Lot D, which is a couple doors down here from XS Studios. There's only a few of those left for the year.
22: Yeah.
0: So that's going to be wrapping up Thanksgiving weekend, which I know feels like a mile away, but it will not feel that way as we get closer and closer to, and that starts to slide. Because once that second week in September rolls around, things are going to pick up pretty quick.
22: Oh, for sure.
0: Especially for parents out there. So if you're looking for more details, we got it over at ckxsfm.com. 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

0: is the Beatles on 99.1 CKXS. Out of Kent's greatest hits, broadcasting from James Street here in downtown Wallaceburg. You're waking up on this Monday with Tanner and Tony today, and this is perfect, Tone. I could ask you if I'm cool or not.
1: No.
0: Yeah, I know. I know your feelings, but it's only natural for younger generations to think that the older ones are, you know, kind of dumb.
1: Cringe.
0: Yeah, it's the one you guys like to use.
1: Yeah.
0: It's hard to keep up with what's hip, man.
1: Yeah, it is.
0: It was hard when I was like in my 20s and younger than that. Now it's a futile endeavor altogether.
1: Yeah, like 6'7" was just a big thing, and now it's over.
0: Well, now here's some of the things that my generation supposedly does that your generation no longer thinks is cool.
1: Okay.
0: Or maybe it never was.
1: Okay.
0: So I want to get you as a card-carrying Gen Z member to be able to tell me if these things are no longer cool.
1: Okay.
0: All right, taking photos of your food and posting it online.
1: Yeah, that's no. Don't do that.
0: No,
1: unless
0: not
1: it's
0: cool.
1: Like what is very really fancy.
0: Good? You know, like, what's really good food?
1: Yeah.
0: What is, like, a solid sandwich? I like making a good sandwich.
1: Okay, no. No.
0: All right. Can't sell that one. I know how much I think Tony's going to love this one. I'm just going to hit you with the phrase. So, Tone, I did a thing.
1: Oh, my God. Just come out with what you did. You
0: know, editorializing. Yeah, I know that one got overused really quick. Same with the word adulting. I don't know if that's even on this list. We'll get there, I guess, eventually. Skinny jeans coming in at number 3.
1: Nothing wrong with skinny jeans.
0: Yeah, I didn't realize why that. I thought that was cool. They say it's because it reminds them of Gru from Despicable Me.
1: Oh my!
0: I haven't seen the movie either, but that's where the minions are from, right?
1: Yeah, it is.
0: Saying LOL out loud. That was never cool.
1: Yeah, that's never cool.
0: That was never cool.
1: Also,
0: just laugh.
1: LOL. It's I say lol.
0: You say the word lol?
1: Yeah, lol.
0: Both of them are uncool. This one hurts. Open-toed shoes coming in at number 5.
1: I mean, a lot of people like the closed-toed, man.
0: You know what? You're the generations that make Crocs cool.
1: Yeah.
0: That's an open-toed shoe.
1: Oh, well, not really.
0: Yeah, it's open in several different places. I would say 20 on the top.
1: Eh.
0: Many little holes. It's more open than it isn't. If your shoe can see the light, if sunlight can hit your foot through the shoe, it's a sandal. Sorry. Monochrome furniture. Everything one color.
1: Oh, no.
0: That's
1: we need
0: not
1: color
0: cool.
1: diversity now.
0: Oh,
1: yeah.
0: I guess so. Okay. The term adulting did make the list.
1: Ugh.
0: I didn't realize side parting your hair wasn't cool.
1: What is that?
0: Like parting your hair to the side?
1: I think I do that.
0: I don't know. You don't really have a part going on there.
1: No, not really.
0: It's just kind of like reaching towards the sky.
1: Ooh.
0: High-waisted jeans. Didn't those just become cool again?
1: Yeah, you know, it's circular.
0: Okay, so here's the thing. Finally, and this one's a quote from somebody. People who do the Jim Carrey face are automatically cringy. Like, what's the Jim Carrey face?
1: I don't know. Is it like the Grinch face, maybe?
0: I don't know. I'm going to have to look there.
1: Yeah. If you can do the Grinch face, that's impressive.
0: All righty then. Jeez.
1: Alrighty,
0: we got more Chatham Kent's greatest hits on the way. We're going to take a peek at traffic and weather coming up next.
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8: Okay, Mom. Now here's traffic.
0: Taking a look at the roads in and around Chatham-Kent. In Chatham, lane restrictions on Baldoon Road from Gregory Drive West to Valencia Drive. That should be wrapped up by the end of the week for soil testing. Also, King Street West still closed for construction going on in the downtown area there. In Wallaceburg, lane restrictions on sections of Mount Pleasant, Crescent, Piccadilly Court, Sylvan Court. That's going to be going on for about another month and change. And Meadowvale Line, just south of Wallaceburg, is going to be closed between Prince Albert Road and Fraser Road. That should be wrapped up by the end of the day today. Also, don't forget Dufferin Ave Bridge. Dufferin Ave is closed at the bridge over Running Creek between Merwin Road and the Highway 40. There is a detour set up. That's going to be going on until about mid-December. Lane restrictions also on Baseline Road, just south of Dresden from North Street to Center Side Road. They're doing some asphalt and road resurfacing in the area. That's going to be going on for, once again, another month and change by the looks of it. Taking a peek at your excess weather forecast here for today. We are expecting mainly cloudy skies. High's going to get up to about 23, but with the humidity, might feel a little closer to 30. Cloudy tonight as well, with the low falling down to 13. We'll see that kind of clearing up with some sunshine expected tomorrow, high of 25. Clear tomorrow night, low falling to 14. And we'll start the day with sunshine on Wednesday, increasing cloudiness early on with a high of 26. Right now, mainly cloudy skies over James Street in downtown Wallaceburg. We're still sitting at 13 degrees Celsius. It's Nickelback now on 99.1 CKXS.

0: 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I'm Tanner Havens. Impaired driving charges have been laid in connection with a two-vehicle collision that occurred late last week. Shortly after midnight on Friday, emergency crews responded to a crash on Prince Albert Road in Chatham. Investigators claim the motorist was heading northbound in the southbound lane, swerving on the roadway and eventually colliding with the back of a semi-trailer. No injuries were reported. A 24-year-old woman was arrested and taken to Chatham Police Headquarters, where she was tested and failed two breath tests. The accused has now been charged with dangerous operation, operation while impaired by alcohol and drugs, and driving with a blood alcohol level over the legal limit. She was released with conditions and a date in court next month. Newly announced funding is available to support Francophone communities and organizations across Ontario. The provincial government is investing $3 million through the 2026-27 Francophone Community Grants Program. The funding will support 75 projects that protect the social, cultural, and economic vitality of Francophone communities across Ontario by expanding services, improving employee training, increasing community outreach, and creating new employment opportunities. The Windsor-Essex-Kent Francophone Community Centre is receiving $44,618. That's to support the Franco Festival Windsor 325. This is a community and cultural festival for Francophone and Francophile children and youth, families, seniors, and newcomers in Windsor-Essex-Kent, celebrating 325 years of Francophone presence in southwestern Ontario. The Association of Francophone Communities of Ontario, Windsor, Essex, Chatham, Kent Regional Chapter is also being given $29,651 for the Franco Tour, which supports Francophone tourism among youth, newcomers, and visitors in southwestern Ontario through an awareness campaign delivered in schools and community centers, as well as through digital platforms and through training for guides and organization of guided tours. And finally, the municipality of Chatham-Kent is looking for residents who want to give back and help shape the future of their community. Recruitment is now underway for new members for the Together CK Review Committee. They've been together since 2000, and since then, the program has helped turn municipal investment into over $15 million worth of local community development projects and events. As a community member, volunteers will work with municipal staff every fall to review applications, evaluate projects based on established criteria, and make funding recommendations to council. Applicants must be at least 18 years old and able to commit 30 hours each autumn. Applications will be evaluated based on relevant experience, including volunteer involvement, committee participation, and other skills that would support the committee's work. The deadline to apply is September 18th. You can find the link on our website at ckxsfm.com. We'll take a peek at your XS weather forecast coming up next.
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0: 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Taking a peek at your access weather forecast here for today. We're going to see a mix of sun and cloud, becoming cloudy in the morning, and that's probably going to hang around later on. Already seeing low-hanging clouds here, high around 23 degrees. Humidity might have that feeling a little closer to 30 later on. Cloudy skies tonight with the low falling to 13. Tomorrow, we'll see some sunshine with a high of 25. Clear tomorrow night, low dropping to 14. And then for your Wednesday, we'll start the day with sunshine, but some clouds are going to roll in, high getting up to about 26 degrees. Right now, mainly cloudy skies over James Street here in downtown Wallaceburg. We're sitting at 13 degrees Celsius. Coming up next, Nick Powell takes a look at sports.
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5: 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For the Detroit Tigers, they're dropped 11-7 by the Kansas City Royals, while the Texas Rangers take down the LA Angels 5-3. BC Lions close out Week 12 of the CFL season with a 30-16 win over the Saskatchewan Roughriders. Earlier in the weekend, the Toronto Argonauts hanged on for the 39-20 win over Hamilton. Wyndham Clark has the BMW Championship win, ending his weekend at 17-under in the PGA Playoffs. The playoffs lack any Canadians, with only three who qualified and were knocked out during the St. Jude Championship. Yu Yamashita grabbed the win at the CPKC Women's Open, totaling 23-under. Anna Kwan led the way for the Canadians, tied for fourth at 12-under. Brooke Henderson closed out her weekend, tied for 13th at 7-under. No action the Chatham Kent Barnstormers on Sunday, who were meant to be in Kitchener with due to field conditions being too wet. Game was postponed. The makeup date has been scheduled at this point. And that is a look at sports. I'm Nick Powell.
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0: Ten here on a Monday morning. It's Chatham Kent's greatest hits, 99.1 CKXS. Tanner and Tony waking up with you here today. I'm about to watch this young man's face light up.
27: Oh, me?
0: Yes. Because I want you to tell the folks about Grand Theft Auto 6.
27: Oh, my God.
0: I know. You've been waiting for this, right? It's,
27: you know what? A lot of people have been waiting for Grand Theft Auto 6, and there's been some chaos being stirred up in the world of Grand Theft Auto.
0: There's some leaks.
27: Some guy has the game.
0: Before we get to some of the things that were leaked, Tone, I want you to kind of bring the folks up to speed, because you introduced me to something that happened in, like, Grand Theft Auto 5 that I had no idea what was going on. The real life servers.
27: Oh, yeah. There's people who I believe they play modded versions of the game and they just work. They have jobs they go to. Like, you can work at a convenience store. You can get arrested for traffic violations by a person pretending to be a police officer and then go to court. And then you have to hire a lawyer who's another person.
0: It is insane. There is hours and hours of this content on YouTube. It seems like a waste of time to do and probably even a bigger waste of time to watch. But it's so fascinating to me.
27: Yeah.
0: He showed me this, and I think I lost an entire afternoon that day. But Grand Theft Auto 6, according to the leak tone, will require or may require you to gas up your cars.
27: Manually filling up your car with gas, because that's something all gamers want. I want to steal a car and then go fill it up.
0: Can you imagine, like, do you know how much it sucks to get out on a cold, windy day and go hold a gas pump? And now, like, as you're playing a game, you're running a mission, running for the cops.
27: Oh, yeah.
0: And all of a sudden, ding, ding, ding. But what is there going to be lines? Are other people going to be playing online? And all of a sudden, you're like, hold on, I got to do this. Somebody's asking you to change your baby's diaper. You're like, if I lose my place in line, I'm never going to be able to fuel up, honey.
27: You, like, got to look at those gas prices, dear. They're going to be staying there for a while.
0: They're expected to go up in Grand Theft Auto Land tomorrow. We really got to gas up. I actually brought a couple jerry cans as well.
27: Oh, nice.
0: So this is fun to the people.
27: Apparently. I mean, I'm still going to get Grand Theft Auto 6. I'm pretty sure I'm booking off work for it.
0: What is the release date for this?
27: November 18th.
0: So somewhere mid-November.
27: Mid-November.
0: Mid-November, do you think you'll be able to get your hands on it before then? Like one of these leakers here?
27: Oh, probably not.
0: You don't got those hookups?
27: I don't know the leaker, but I know that he's got some things in place that if, you know, the lawman comes after him, the whole game will leak online.
0: Well, he's got a whole bunch of Grand Theft Auto lawyers ready to defend him at a moment's notice.

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0: Tony, you got the Dresden Legion list over there, pal.
1: Absolutely. Going to kick things off with some anniversaries. Happy anniversary to Karen LaPointe and Ray Collett. Happy anniversary to Alex and Crystal McBrain. And happy anniversary to Casey and Matt Glover. Happy birthday going to Elizabeth Pegg. Happy birthday to Gabrielle Marcotte. Happy birthday to Tyler Casey.
0: I got some celebrity birthdays to add to that list, my dude.
1: Okay.
0: We also have a birthday going out to Rupert Grint, a.k.a. Ronald Weasley.
1: Oh, yeah.
0: In the Harry Potter movies. 38 years old.
1: That's right.
0: Ron Weasley, pushing 40. Chad Michael Murray from One Tree Hill back in the day, 45 years old today. We also got author John Green turning 49. That's the dude who wrote The Fault in Our Stars.
1: Oh, yeah.
0: Also, James Darcy, who was Jarvis, who's the human Jarvis on the WandaVision sequel, Vision Quest, 51 years old today. Comedian Dave Chappelle is 53 years old. Also have Marley Maitland is 61 years old today. Craig Kilborn is 64, the OG host of The Daily Show back in the day. Then he hopped over to The Late Late Show. David Koechner, who's Champ Kind in Anchorman. Todd Packer in The Office, 64 years old here today. Mark Bedford of Madness is 65. And it's weirdly enough the day that we talked about this on this day in history, that this was the day that the Gutenberg Bible was printed. But Police Academy legend Steve Gutenberg, 68 years old today. Weird, right?
1: Bizarre.
0: Super weird how that lined up. It's also Vince McMahon's birthday, but who cares? We got more of Chatham Kent's greatest hits on the way. We are going to take a peek at your access weather forecast coming up next.
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0: Taking a peek at your access weather forecast here for today. We are going to see cloudy skies throughout most of it. High getting up to about 23. Humidity might feel probably a little bit closer to 30. Cloudy skies tonight, low falling down to about 13 degrees. Tomorrow, sunshine with a high of 25. Clear skies tomorrow night, low falling to 14. Then on Wednesday, we'll see clear skies to start. Increasing cloudiness later in the day, high getting up to 28 degrees. Right now, cloudy over James Street here in downtown at Wallaceburg. We're still sitting right around 13 degrees where we've been through most of this morning. You can find your long-range forecast at ckxsfm.com. 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
1: Good morning from the 99.1 Newsroom, filling in for Robin Brady. I'm Tanner Havens. The municipality of Chatham-Kent is looking for residents who are interested in giving back to help shape the future of CK. Recruitment is now underway for new members for the Together CK Review Committee. Since 2000, the program has helped turn municipal investment into over $15 million worth of local community development projects and events. As a committee member, volunteers will work with municipal staff every fall to review applications, evaluate projects based on established criteria, and make funding recommendations to council. The deadline for applications is September 18th. You can find the link to apply on our website at ckxsfm.com. Impaired driving charges have been laid in connection with a two-vehicle collision that occurred late last week. Shortly after midnight on Friday, emergency crews responded to a crash on Prince Albert Road in Chatham. Investigators say a motorist was headed northbound in the southbound lane, swerving on the roadway and eventually collided with the back of a semi-trailer. No injuries were reported. The 24-year-old woman was arrested and taken to Chatham-Kent Police Headquarters, where she failed two breath tests. The accused has now been charged with dangerous operation, operation while impaired by alcohol and drugs, and driving with a blood alcohol level over the legal limit. She was released with conditions and a date in court next month. And newly announced funding is helping to support Francophone communities and organizations across Ontario. The provincial government is investing $3 million through the 2026-27 Francophone Community Grants Program. Funding will support 75 projects that protect the social, cultural, and economic vitality of Francophone communities across Ontario. The Windsor-Essex-Kent Francophone Community Centre will receive over $44,000 to support the Franco Festival Windsor 325, and the Association of Francophone Communities of Ontario Windsor-Essex-Chatham-Kent Regional Chapter will be given just shy of $30,000 for their Franco Tour to support Francophone tourism amongst youth, newcomers, and visitors in the area. For more local news and information, visit ckxsfm.com. We'll check the forecast next.
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1: Excess weather. We're going to see mainly cloudy skies throughout most of today. High getting up to about 23 degrees, although humidity might make that feel a little closer to 30 later on. Cloudy skies tonight as well, low falling down to 13. Tomorrow, we'll see some sunshine with a high of 25. Clear tomorrow night, low dropping to 14 degrees. And for your Wednesday, we'll start the day with some sunshine, increasing cloudiness later on in the day. High getting up to 26 degrees. Right now, cloudy skies hanging low over James Street here in downtown Wallaceburg. We're sitting at 13 degrees Celsius. Find your long-range forecast at ckxsfm.com. Coming up, Nick Powell takes a look at sports.
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5: Chucking sports, the Toronto Blue Jays can't find the win, falling in their series to the New York Yankees 8-3. The Detroit Tigers struggle with an 11-7 loss to the Kansas City Royals. Texas Rangers take down the LA Angels 5-3. BC Lions grab the win at home, ending Week 12 with a 30-16 win against Saskatchewan. Other action the weekend saw the Toronto Argonauts take down the Hamilton Ticats 39-20. Miyu Yamashita grabbed the win at the CPKC Women's Open, who ended her weekend at 23-under. Anna Huan led the way for the Canadians, who tied for 4th at 12-under, while Brooke Henderson closed out at 13th at 7-under. And that is a good sports. I'm Nick Powell.
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1: 8:38 here on a Monday morning. It's Chatham Kent's greatest hits, 99.1 CKXS. Tanner and Tony hanging out with you here today. Tony, has this ever happened to you? Because it has to me.
23: Okay.
1: Someone's handed you a beer.
23: Yep.
1: Or a pop, for that matter.
23: Sure.
1: And they have it on the way. It gets dropped.
23: Oh.
1: Hits the ground. Nothing explodes. We're good to go. Pick that bad boy up. You give it the flick on the top.
23: Oh.
1: And you open it up.
23: Give it the magic flick.
1: Have you ever seen the magic flick?
23: No.
1: In action?
23: Does it work?
1: A million times. I've always thought it was. I thought this was like,
23: ding.
1: There's something about like the pressure of hitting that can at the right spot that just settled the carbonation down. Absolute wives' tale. No.
23: Really?
1: No, it doesn't do much at all. Actually, it could make it worse even. When a carbonated drink gets shaken, the bubbles form inside the liquid. And when you open that can, the drop in pressure leads them to just go like spraying right out, right? Foamy yeah. explosion. Problem is, the tapping that can just creates more bubbles. Creates more pressure buildup. They even did a study back in 2019. That was before COVID when we could study pop.
23: Wow.
1: 2019, with more than 1,000 beer cans, they did with beer this time around, and they found no difference between the tapped and untapped cans. So, what's the better move?
23: Do you know the secret? I know the secret.
1: Do you really?
23: Yeah, you got to give it the old twist. You give it the twist in a circular motion, brings the bubbles down to the
1: really?
23: Middle.
1: Really? Oh, so you had a different like life hack wives tale than I did.
23: Yeah.
1: They said let the can sit upright for a few minutes, then crack it open slowly.
23: Okay.
1: Literally, their advice was wait.
23: Yeah, just wait.
1: There's no way around it. Unless Tony's willing to show you that twist.
23: Give it the
1: he was doing some twist. Sensual stuff with his hands, wow. So
23: as
1: I'll let you be
23: to.
1: The judge of whether or not you want the lesson to continue. We're Chatham Kent's greatest hits now. We're hopping back into it with the Killers on 99.1 CKXS.

0: Everclear, 99.1 CKXS, Chatham Kent's greatest hits, broadcasting live from James Street here in downtown Wallaceburg. Joining me in studio here is Mike Gray from Integris. He's the energy efficiency advisor there. Mike, thanks for coming in here this morning.
1: Yeah, thanks, Tanner. Appreciate you having me on this morning.
0: We're talking here today about save on energy. So my first question here, Mike, is pretty obvious one. What is save on energy?
1: Yeah, good question. So save on energy essentially has a series of programs that help Ontario businesses invest in energy efficient equipment and upgrades. So basically it provides incentives that make these improvements more affordable for businesses while helping them better manage their electricity consumption over the long term as well. So it's not just a short-term gain. We're also looking at the long-term gain.
0: Oh, that's fantastic. Now, is this just for businesses? Who can benefit from Save on Energy?
1: So the Save on Energy programs right now are specific to businesses. Mm. So, and basically almost any business can benefit, including like farms, manufacturers, restaurants, retail stores, offices, community organizations. Essentially, if you pay an electricity bill, there may be opportunities available to help improve your energy efficiency.
0: Mm. So it's a wide range of businesses here, and I've piqued the interest, I'm sure, of a couple folks listening here, because I know they leave us on while they're operating their day-to-day. How do people get started, Mike?
1: So what we found through our customer outreach campaign so far, our team has found two kind of big roadblocks. So one being a lack of program awareness, right? They're just not aware of these programs out there and that they exist. The second roadblock is maybe you do know that these programs are there, but just there's so many of them. How do I know which one? It can be frustrating. So to kind of take care of all that, the easiest step is just to contact myself directly at Integris. I mean, myself and my team, we can help identify which programs may be a fit, discuss potential opportunities, and guide businesses through the process from start to finish. So as far as when to get started, it can never be too early. You know, essentially, if you're in a business and you're looking, you're in just the beginning stages of, hey, what can we do? You know, that is actually the time that is best to reach out to us, right? So then our team can kind of help you guide that, because it might help make better decisions, right? Mm,
0: absolutely. So, now, what are some of the benefits here for these businesses that do sign up, Mike? I think I skipped right past you here. Just kind of a heads up here. I do have, how can it help these businesses?
1: Yeah. So basically the program helps businesses just essentially make energy efficient improvements with financial support to help offset some of the upfront costs, right? Okay. That's always a big one. You know, costs. I mean, this stuff isn't cheap. So this definitely helps offset some of those upfront costs. And then on the long term, more efficient equipment can help businesses better manage their electricity use, making energy costs more predictable and helping protect against larger increases in the future.
0: Absolutely. Well, it seems like some real benefits here. Now, we've kind of covered like a wide range of things here, Mike, but is there anything else you wanted to say before we let you go here?
1: Yeah, there is. And this is kind of a side note. So this isn't directly towards our business customers. This is business and residential. So I want to remind all of our customers about My Account. So My Account is Integris's online customer portal. So anybody can go on there and create a login and gain access to their electricity usage from the previous day. Like, that's how up it is. You know, you can see everything you're using up to the previous day, which is a great tool to help customers understand when and how they're using energy, and can help identify ways to make smarter energy choices and potentially lower their electricity consumption.
0: Fantastic. Now, I just wanted folks to know, if they're looking for more information on this, where can they find Integris online, Mike?
1: Yeah, just on our website is the easiest way. And it's a very easy to navigate website. There's a My Account link right there. Mm-hmm. You can go on there and sign up right on the website.
0: Head direct www.integris.com for more details on both the Save on Energy program as well as more details on your account. Mike, thank you so much for joining us here today. We really appreciate your time.
1: Yeah, it was a pleasure. Thanks for having me again.
0: We got more Chatham Kent's greatest hits on the way. We'll take a peek at your excess weather forecast, and we'll take a look at the roads coming up next.
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0: Let's take a look at the roads in and around Chatham Kent here today. We are going to see some delays in Wallaceburg. You got lane restrictions on sections of Mount Pleasant, Piccadilly Court, Sylvan Court. They're doing some road replacement and paving work in that area. That should be wrapped up in about a month and change. Meadowvale Line just south of Wallaceburg is going to be closed between Prince Albert Road and Fraser Road. Doing some hydro work, but that should be wrapped up by the end of the day today. And, of course, Dufferin Ave Bridge over Running Creek is going to be closed until mid-December. Detour signs are in place. Starting up today, St. Clair Township Baseline Road will be closed between Point Line and White Bread Line. That will be for a couple weeks there until about September 17th for culvert replacement. If you're filling up at the pumps, gas in Chatham sitting anywhere right now between about $1.59 and $1.62. Gas in Wallaceburg, as it's been for the last couple of days, is still kind of deadlocked right around $1.70. And gas on Wapple Island sitting right around $1.54. We'll take a peek at your access weather forecast here. Cloudy skies expected through most of today. High getting up to 23 with the humidity. It might feel a little closer to 30. Cloudy tonight as well. Low falling down to 13. Tomorrow, we'll see some sunshine with a high of 25. Clear skies as well. Tomorrow night, low's going to drop to about 14. And for your Wednesday, we'll start the day with sunshine. Some clouds moving in later in the day. High around 26. Right now, cloudy skies over James Street. We're sitting at 13 degrees Celsius. Here's Brian Adams on CKXS.

0: It is 9 o'clock, keeping you up to date on everything in the community and more. This is XS News. Good morning from the 99.1 Newsroom, filling in for Robin Brady. I'm Tanner Havens. Newly announced funding is looking to support Francophone communities and organizations across Ontario. The provincial government is investing $3 million through the 2026-27 Francophone Community Grants Program. The funding will support 75 projects that protect the social, cultural, and economic vitality of Francophone communities across Ontario by expanding services, improving employee training, increasing community outreach, and creating new employment opportunities. Locally, the Windsor-Essex-Kent Francophone Community Centre will be receiving just over $44,500 to support the Franco Festival Windsor 325, and the Association of Francophone Communities of Ontario Windsor Essex Chatham Kent Regional Chapter is being given just under $30,000 for the Franco Tour, supporting Francophone tourism among youth, newcomers, and visitors in southwestern Ontario. Impaired driving charges have been laid in connection with a two-vehicle collision that occurred late last week. Shortly after midnight on Friday, emergency crews responded to a crash on Prince Albert Road in Chatham. Investigators say a motorist was headed northbound in the southbound lane, swerving on the roadway and eventually colliding with the back of a semi-trailer. No injuries were reported, but a 24-year-old woman was arrested and taken to Chatham Kent Police Headquarters, where she failed two breath tests. The accused has now been charged with dangerous operation, operation while impaired by alcohol and drugs, and driving with a blood alcohol level over the legal limit. She was released with conditions and a date in court next month. And the municipality of Chatham-Kent is looking for residents who want to give back to the community. Recruitment is now underway for new members for the Together CK Review Committee. Since 2000, the program has developed and helped turn municipal investment into over $15 million worth of community development projects and events. As a committee member, volunteers will work with municipal staff every fall to review applications, evaluate projects based on established criteria, and make funding recommendations to council. Applications must be 18 years or older, and the deadline to apply is September 18th. You can find the link on our website. And for more local news and information, you can head on over to that website, ckxsfm.com. We'll check the forecast coming up next.
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0: 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We are going to start out by looking at things here for the TSX, for the market report. Looks as though, I'm sorry, I just got to wait for my stuff to load here. Gotta love new technology. The markets are down, Tone. That's not good news.
3: Uh-oh.
0: It's not good news. No, we got them up here. The morning markets, TSX opens up, hits the morning bell, up about 255, now sitting at 36,620. S&P 500 is also up just slightly, now sitting at 7,674. Dow Jones takes a hop up almost 1% point, 53,227. And the NASDAQ is up, now sitting at 26,000. $4,180. As for gold, that's up as well, now sitting $4,723. Crude down slightly, now $85.53 per barrel. And the Canadian dollar still trading at 72 cents on the American.
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0: This is the Ataris covering Don Henley's The Boys of Summer. You know, 99.1 CKXS. And our Boys of Summer, the Chatham Kent Barnstormers, are wrapping up their season here, Tone.
1: Yeah, you know, summer's not done yet, though.
0: Not done yet. They got a couple road games. And by that, I mean one.
1: Okay.
0: One road game. They're going to be headed to Barry. I know they got some makeup stuff to do as well. But this coming Sunday, the Chatham Kent Barnstormers are going to be hosting Toronto for their last home game and last game of the season.
1: Wow.
0: Now, the Barnstormers did not make the postseason, so this will be the end of their season on Sunday, August 3rd, but lots of fun stuff to thank the fans as planned for that evening. It's going to be definitely a fan appreciation day, and of course, looking forward to another great season of Barnstormers baseball. This is the first year that they hopped up into that pro league status.
1: Oh, yeah.
0: With the CBL, so we knew there'd be some growing pains there for the youngest team in the league, but looking forward to big things from the Chatham Kent Barnstormer. One thing is very clear from this season. They hosted an amazing All-Star Weekend, showing that Chatham Kent is definitely a destination in Canada for baseball.
1: Absolutely it is.
0: Grab the tickets up for that last home game this coming Sunday, August 30th, available at ckbarnstormers.com.
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0: 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Starting to wind down those days of summertime.
1: I know, but it's not over yet.
0: Not over yet. We did bank some fall golf for late September, which is cool. I'm glad we did that again this year. So we're going to be having a 99.1 Radio Golf stop at the Wardsville Golf Club this coming Thursday. You can book those tee times now by swinging by wardsvillegolfclub.ca or by booking over the phone at 519-693-4921. This Thursday, you'll be able to play 18 holes at Wardsville for just $22.
1: Nice.
0: And if you're looking to do 18 holes with a cart, that's only going to run you $41.50.
1: Get the cart.
0: Some great rates there and some great weather ahead for this week, so take advantage of it. We're going to be making this stop at Wardsville on Thursday. We'll be back there on September 24th before wrapping up our season at Willow Ridge on the 28th, because you got to love a few days of fall golf.
1: Absolutely.
0: As well. You know, when things are nice, a little chilly, you got to wear a long sleeve because maybe you went a little early and it's nippy. Gotta love it. Until you hit a bad shot and it stings your hands for about three straight holes.
1: Ooh.
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0: Fish up there with 38 Special, 99.1 CKXS. That's going to do it for us and our time with you here today. Looking forward to another great week here because we have to make the most out of these last remaining summer days. And I just took a peek at the forecast for this week.
1: What'd you see?
0: Other than maybe like possible showers come Thursday. And I'm talking like 30% chance of showers. We got lots of sunshine for this week. And every day's high is sitting right around like 24, 25 degrees.
1: Summer's not over yet.
0: It isn't, but this is like the nicer kind of winding down those summer days. You can get away with having a bonfire kind of days. Like those are the ones you can really enjoy because you're not hiding from the sun, hiding from its rays and its angry gaze, like that one episode of Super Mario Brothers.
1: Mario.
0: I know. I say it now to bug you. Anyways, let's take a pass to break. We got more of Chad and Ken's greatest hits as we continue to annoy our Italian coworker. And we'll hop back into the fray here with the Jeff Healey Band and the Wallflowers coming up next.
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20: Terry Fox began his Marathon of Hope, a cross-country run to raise money for cancer research on April 12, 1980. But on September 1, 1980, he had to stop due to the return of his cancer. 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Finish it.

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3: Good afternoon from the 99.1 newsroom. I'm Kirk Dickinson. A Chatham man is fighting for his life in hospital following a single vehicle crash over the weekend. Emergency crews were called to Center Side Road at Pioneer Line in Chatham-Kent just before 3 a.m. Saturday morning after a driver lost control of their vehicle, causing it to leave the road and enter a ditch. The driver, a 23-year-old Chatham man, suffered life-threatening injuries and was rushed to the Chatham-Kent Health Alliance for treatment. He was later transferred to Victoria Hospital in London for further medical care. The intersection of Center Side Road and Pioneer Line was closed for several hours following the collision to allow officers to conduct an investigation. It has since been reopened. Anyone who witnessed the collision or has information that can assist with the investigation is asked to contact police or Crime Stoppers. A suspected drunk driver has been arrested in Raleigh Township. Chatham-Kent police received a tip about a vehicle traveling without lights and weaving in and out of its lane on Winter Line at around 10:30 Thursday night. Officers conducted a traffic stop and say the driver, a 57-year-old man, was arrested for impaired driving. The accused was taken to Chatham-Kent Police Headquarters for further testing, where he provided two samples above the legal limit. The accused is charged with operation while impaired by alcohol and drugs and driving with a blood alcohol level over the legal limit. He was released from custody with conditions and will have to answer the charges in court in October. The municipality of Chatham-Kent is looking for residents who want to give back and help shape the future of Chatham-Kent. Recruitment is underway for new members of the Together CK Review Committee. Since 2000, the program has helped turn municipal investment into over $15 million worth of local community development projects and events. As a community member, volunteers work with municipal staff every fall to review applications, evaluate projects based on established criteria, and make funding recommendations to council. Applicants must be 18 or older and able to commit about 30 hours each autumn. Applications will be evaluated based on relevant experience, including volunteer involvement, committee participation, and other skills that would support the committee's work. The deadline

0: 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You can find the link to apply on our website. And municipal officials are looking to hear what the Chatham-Kent Public Library means to local residents. A community satisfaction survey has been launched through the Let's Talk Chatham-Kent website. Officials say feedback will help staff and council better understand what matters to most residents, where services are meeting expectations, and where there may be opportunities to improve. It will also help identify where residents see the greatest value and guide the choices that come with balancing community needs, service levels, affordability, and future budgets and investment decisions. Questions cover issues such as library hours, satisfaction with available resources, quality of programming for all ages, and any problems with accessing library services. The deadline for submissions is August 31st. You can find the link to take part in the survey on our website. For more local news and information, visit CKXSFM.com. We'll check the forecast next.
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0: Excess weather. Becoming cloudy this afternoon with a high of 23, feeling like 27 with the Humidex. Overnight, cloudy with the low falling to 13. Tomorrow, sunny skies with a high of 25 or 29 with the Humidex. On Wednesday, increasing cloudiness with a high of 26. And on Thursday, cloudy with a 40% chance of showers. The high will get up to 28. Right now, it's 19 Celsius or 66 Fahrenheit. Coming up next, Nick Powell takes a look at sports.
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5: Chugging sports, a day off for the Toronto Blue Jays, who head back home before they host Kansas City. 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Boston stops at Miami, while the Chicago White Sox host the Texas Rangers. Toronto Blue Jays will be playing the Chicago Cubs as part of the Little League Classic next year. Blue Jays and Cubs square off August 19th, 2027 in Pennsylvania during the Little League World Series, a contest being done every year since 2017. This year saw Atlanta take on Milwaukee in the 2026 Classic. After concern on Sunday, running back Ashton Jeanty may have suffered a serious knee injury. It was later found the Las Vegas starter may have just sprained his ankle. Jeanty was seen in pain and needed help off the field. The Raiders not sure how long he'd be ruled out, but it is not considered long-term. His rookie year, Jeanty posted 975 rushing yards and 5 touchdowns, adding 55 catches for 346 yards and 5 touchdowns receiving. The Ottawa Redblacks have tossed Vice President of Football Operations, Sean Burke. The Redblacks, who are without a win this year, haven't had a win since September 5th of last year. Burke joined the team as the general manager in 2021, taking the VP role in November. Ottawa could go 0-11, play BC for Week 13. And that is a look at sports. I'm Nick Powell.
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0: Taking a look at the financial markets over the noon hour, the TSX is 10 points lower at 36,609. The S&P 500 has lost 18 points to sit at 7,656. The Dow Jones is up 130 points to 53,405, while the NASDAQ is currently at 26,022, 158 points lower. Crude is down $2 to $84 a barrel. Gold has risen $50 to $4,730 an ounce. And the Canadian dollar is trading at 72 cents U.S. With your Noon Hour Market Watch, I'm Kirk Dickinson.
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11: Good afternoon. Here is the report for Monday from Farm Market News at the University of Guelph Ridgetown campus. From Ontario Pork, Quebec's average price on Friday was $211.04 per 100 kilos dressed weight. The previous market day, CME constructed price was $92.92 U.S. per 100 weight dressed weight. Compared to the previous day, this was down 67 cents. At the Chicago Board of Trade today, the corn futures are moderately higher. September up 7.5 at 491.25. December up 8.25 at 516.75. Soybean futures are slightly to moderately lower, with November down 17.25 at 1222.25. And wheat futures are slightly higher. September up 3 at 684.5. July up 2.25 at 724.5. Chatham Kent cash corn prices 661 to 671. Soybean 1627 to 1637. And soft red winter wheat 815 to $8.20 per bushel. For CKXS FM, I'm Blair Andrews at Farm Market News.
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12: Hi, I'm Deb Elgie with the Kent Federation of Agriculture. The KFA is your local OFA federation representing over 1,800 members in Chatham, Kent. The KFA supports its members with issues affecting the agricultural community, such as the new hydro transmission lines, the proposed battery storage sites, and favoring the natural heritage implementation strategy for woodlot management and preservation. Through the OFA Revive Fund, the KFA has purchased and installed 12 metal field signs that highlight soft red winter wheat, corn, soybeans, and tomatoes. The signs draw attention to the crop as well as educate the community on what is done with the crop after harvest. Keep an eye out for them as you are driving around the county or check out our Facebook page for photos. The OFA Zone 1 director represents Essex and Chatham-Kent counties, and we'll be electing a new director this year. Eligible voters should have received their election package by mail. To cast your vote, please follow the instructions included in your election package. The OFA is hosting a Zone 1 director all-candidate meeting on Wednesday, September 2nd at the Scott in Tilbury, starting at 7:30 p.m. This is your chance to hear directly from the two candidates, Laura Mastronardi and Scott McGetchy, and discuss the issues facing agriculture before casting your vote. We look forward to seeing you at 7:30 at the Scott on September 2nd. Chatham-Kent is an agricultural powerhouse, generating over $4 billion annually and producing approximately 20% of all vegetables grown in Ontario, making us a leader in Canadian agriculture. While soybeans, corn, and wheat are the major crops, there are over 70 different crops grown in Chatham-Kent, employing over 16,000 workers. Our crop of the week is Brussels sprouts. Chatham-Kent is known as the Brussels sprouts capital of Canada, producing the vast majority of the country's crop. Brussels sprouts are a nutrient-packed vegetable that grow in stacks of 60 to 100 on thick stalks, taste sweeter after a frost, and contain more vitamin C per serving than an orange. While they are not actually miniature cabbages, they sure look like them, and they are in season during the fall and winter, typically from September through November or December. To keep informed about KFA news, projects, board of directors contacts, and links to several rural-related issues, please go to the KFA website at kentfederation.ca. Have a great day.
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14: Excess weather. Becoming cloudy this afternoon with a high of 23, feeling like 27 with the Humidex. Overnight, cloudy with a low falling to 13. And tomorrow, sunny skies with a high of 25 or 29 with the Humidex. Find your long-range forecast online at ckxsfm.com.
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1: On

0: Excess weather. Becoming cloudy this afternoon with a high of 23, feeling like 27 with the Humidex. Overnight, cloudy with a low falling to 13. And tomorrow, sunny skies with a high of 25 or 29 with the Humidex. Find your long-range forecast online at ckxsfm.com.
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11: Terry Fox began his Marathon of Hope, a cross-country run to raise money for cancer research on April 12, 1980. 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

The Who is kicking off your 2 o'clock hour with Magic Bus, and there's a lot more where that came from. Happy Monday. Jackie Will's back in studio with you. A check of your weather on the way, but right now, it's Nazareth.

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1: 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Happy Monday. Hopefully you had an amazing weekend and hopefully you're ready for another wonderful work week. And happy National Waffle Day, as Donkey once said, in the morning, I'm making waffles. No complaints about that whatsoever. We'll get to everything else you have to celebrate in a little bit. But first, let's take a look at your weather forecast for today. It is currently about 20 degrees Celsius or 68 degrees Fahrenheit. A mix of sun and cloud, becoming cloudy this afternoon. A high of 23 or 73, humidex of 27. Tonight, cloudy with a low of 13 or 55. For your long-range weather forecast, CKXSFM.com. 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But first, we'll hear from the Bengals and a great big C right after this.
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5: It's time to get under the covers with your XS cover story. 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You're going to be wishing you were there. Here's Miley Cyrus covering Wish You Were Here by Pink Floyd. And if you don't have your tickets yet for this Thursday show, you can grab them now over at Caesars.com.

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12: Excess weather becoming cloudy this afternoon with a high of 23, feeling like 27 with the Humidex. Overnight, cloudy with the low falling to 13. And tomorrow, sunny skies with a high of 25 or 29 with the Humidex. Find your long-range forecast online at ckxsfm.com.
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0: Mad season on Chatham Kent's Greatest Hits, and it's officially a Can Jam season here in CK. It's back with a few new pieces of public art and a splash of color. This is the third annual Mural Festival, and it just kicked off yesterday. It'll be running all week long with a dozen artists creating 11 murals. Five artists will work all week in Tecumseh Park, painting 8x12-foot panels that will be gifted to communities across Chatham-Kent. What a cool idea. Some artists are returning, while two are coming from overseas, and there's even going to be a free community barbecue this Wednesday from 1 to 3 at Tecumseh Park. Don't miss out on all of the fun, and find all of the details over at ckcanjam.com.
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2: This is Chatham Kent's Greatest Hits, and this is your fun fact on your amazing Monday afternoon. And you know how when you get Hershey's Kisses, they have that little piece of paper that sticks out? 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The little piece of paper sticking out of a Hershey's Kiss is called a Niggly Wiggly. How fun is that? 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

0: CKXS FM, Jackie Wills hanging out with ya. And as we come to the end of August, which seems kind of crazy, the kiddos will be going back to school before we know it. And here at CKXS, we know that can put a lot of extra financial pressure on families, which is why this Thursday, we're teaming up with Lambton College and Waste Connections Canada for a Help Load Their Locker food drive. We're going to be at No Frills in Wallsburg on Thursday from 10 till noon, at Sobeys in Chatham from 12 till 2, and at No Frills in Corunna from 2 till 4, helping fill the shelves at our local food banks as we get ready to ship the kids back off to school.
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7: Excess weather. Becoming cloudy this afternoon with a high of 23, feeling like 27 with the Humidex. Overnight, cloudy with the low falling to 13. And tomorrow, sunny skies with a high of 25 or 29 with the Humidex. Find your long-range forecast online at ckxsfm.com.
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0: It's time for your XS Encore. And today we're going back to 1991 when Lenny Kravitz was at number two on the singles chart with this tune right here. It was held off from the number one position by Mr. Bryan Adams in his tune, Everything I Do It For You. We'll talk more about it, but right now, we've got It Ain't Over Till It's Over, An American Woman by Lenny Kravitz in your XS Encore.

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0: Lenny Kravitz and your XS Encore, because on this day back in 1991, he was at number two on the singles chart with It Ain't Over Till It's Over, held off the number one position by Bryan Adams, Everything I Do It For You. The song was written by Kravitz while dealing with a struggling marriage to his then wife, Lisa Bonet, and was an attempt to rekindle the relationship. It Ain't Over Till It's Over was Kravitz's first top 10 hit on the Billboard Hot 100, reaching number two and becoming his highest peaking song on the chart. 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
1: Good afternoon from the 99.1 Newsroom. I'm Kirk Dickinson. A Chatham man is fighting for his life in hospital following a single vehicle crash over the weekend. Emergency crews were called to Center Side Road at Pioneer Line in Chatham-Kent just before 3 a.m. Saturday morning after a driver lost control of their vehicle, causing it to leave the road and enter a ditch. The driver, a 23-year-old Chatham man, suffered life-threatening injuries and was rushed to the Chatham-Kent Health Alliance for treatment. He was later transferred to Victoria Hospital in London for further medical care. The intersection of Center Side Road and Pioneer Line was closed for several hours following the collision to allow officers to conduct an investigation. It has since been reopened. Anyone who witnessed the collision or has information that can assist with the investigation is asked to contact police or Crime Stoppers. A suspected drunk driver has been arrested in Raleigh Township. Chatham-Kent police received a tip about a vehicle traveling without lights and weaving in and out of its lane on Winter Line at around 10:30 Thursday night. Officers conducted a traffic stop and say the driver, a 57-year-old man, was arrested for impaired driving. The accused was taken to Chatham-Kent Police Headquarters for further testing, where he provided two samples above the legal limit. The accused is charged with operation while impaired by alcohol and drugs and driving with a blood alcohol level over the legal limit. He was released from custody with conditions and will have to answer the charges in court in October. And municipal officials are looking to hear what the Chatham-Kent Public Library means to local residents. A community satisfaction survey has been launched through the Let's Talk Chatham-Kent website. Officials say feedback will help staff and council better understand what matters to most residents, where services are meeting expectations, and where there may be opportunities to improve. It will also help identify where residents see the greatest value and guide the choices that come with balancing community needs, service levels, affordability, and future budgets and investment decisions. Questions cover issues such as library hours, satisfaction with available resources, quality of programming for all ages, and any problems with accessing library services. The deadline for submissions is August 31st. You can find the link to take part in the survey on our website. For more local news and information, visit ckxsfm.com. Checking the forecast, becoming cloudy this afternoon with a high of 23, feeling like 27 with the Humidex. Overnight, cloudy with the low falling to 13. And tomorrow, sunny skies with a high of 25 or 29 with the Humidex. Right now, it's 21 Celsius or 69 Fahrenheit. Find your long-range forecast online at ckxsfm.com. Switching to sports, Fergie Jenkins Field will be going to the Dogs tonight for Bark in the Park as the Barnstormers play host to the Toronto Maple Leafs, with donations being accepted to support Pet and Wildlife Rescue. First pitch is set for 7:35. In the majors, the Detroit Tigers send Keider Montero to the mound as AL East leading Tampa pays a visit to Comerica Park. Other action has the White Sox playing host to the Rangers, Cleveland is in LA, and the Twins visit the A's. The Blue Jays have the night off. And just two games in the WNBA, the Minnesota Lynx will play host to Golden State, and the Atlanta Dream are in L.A. Send us your sports scores and information. 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

The Doobie Brothers are helping us get back into Chatham Kent's greatest hits. And last week we had National Potato Day. So I feel like it's only fitting we talk about the most popular way to eat potatoes. Think you can guess it? Well, we'll find out after Journey and David Usher on 99.1.

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0: CKXS FM, and National Potato Day was last Wednesday, so obviously someone with way too much time on their hands polled us on our favorite potato dishes, and the results are in. Overall, 30% of us say that our favorite way to eat potatoes is French fries, which honestly makes sense. Who doesn't love French fries? You can even spice them up and put whatever toppings you want them as well, which is so, so yummy. But followed by French fries, 17% said mashed potatoes, 16% said baked potatoes, 7% said potato chips, another 7% said roasted potatoes, 6% said hash browns, followed by tater tots at 5%, potato salad at 4%, other, whatever that means, at 2%. 5% said they can't commit to just one type of potato, and honestly, I get it. Potatoes, they're so versatile. How can you choose? And 1% said, I don't like potatoes, which means 99% of us do in at least some sort of form, and the rest of you are crazy. We've got some more tunes next.
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5: Excess weather becoming cloudy this afternoon with a high of 23, feeling like 27 with the Humidex. Overnight, cloudy with the low falling to 13. And tomorrow, sunny skies with a high of 25 or 29 with the Humidex. Find your long-range forecast online at ckxsfm.com.
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0: All right, Chatham Kent, it is that time of the day. We are diving in and taking a look at everything you have to celebrate on your amazing Monday, August the 24th. As we mentioned earlier, it is National Waffle Day. Who doesn't love waffles? But on top of that, it's National Knife Day, National Peach Pie Day. And if your name is Danny, today we celebrate you. But whatever you're celebrating, hopefully your Monday has been amazing. We've got some more great tunes as well as your 5 o'clock news right around the corner.
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2: 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I'm Kirk Dickinson. A Chatham man is fighting for his life in hospital following a single vehicle crash over the weekend. Emergency crews were called to Center Side Road at Pioneer Line in Chatham Kent just before 3 a.m. Saturday morning after a driver lost control of their vehicle, causing it to leave the road and enter a ditch. The driver, a 23-year-old Chatham man, suffered life-threatening injuries and was rushed to the Chatham Kent Health Alliance for treatment. He was later transferred to Victoria Hospital in London for further medical care. The intersection of Center Side Road and Pioneer Line was closed for several hours following the collision to allow officers to conduct an investigation. It has since been reopened. Anyone who witnessed the collision or has information that can assist with the investigation is asked to contact police or Crime Stoppers. A suspected drunk driver has been arrested in Raleigh Township. Chatham Kent Police received a tip about a vehicle traveling without lights and weaving in and out of its lane on Winter Line at around 10:30 Thursday night. Officers conducted a traffic stop and say the driver, a 57-year-old man, was arrested for impaired driving. The accused was taken to Chatham Kent Police Headquarters for further testing, where he provided two samples above the legal limit. The accused is charged with operation while impaired by alcohol and drugs and driving with a blood alcohol level over the legal limit. He was released from custody with conditions and will have to answer the charges in court in October. And municipal officials are looking to hear what the Chatham Kent Public Library means to local residents. A community satisfaction survey has been launched through the Let's Talk Chatham Kent website. Officials say feedback will help staff and council better understand what matters to most residents, where services are meeting expectations, and where there may be opportunities to improve. It will also help identify where residents see the greatest value and guide the choices that come with balancing community needs, service levels, affordability, and future budgets and investment decisions. Questions cover issues such as library hours, satisfaction with available resources, quality of programming for all ages, and any problems with accessing library services. The deadline for submissions is August 31st. You can find the link to take part in the survey on our website. For more local news and information, visit CKXSFM.com. Checking the forecast, becoming cloudy this afternoon with a high of 23, feeling like 27 with the Humidex. Overnight, cloudy with the low falling to 13. And tomorrow, sunny skies with a high of 25 or 29 with the Humidex. Right now, it's 21 Celsius or 69 Fahrenheit. Find your long-range forecast online at CKXSFM.com. Switching to sports, Fergie Jenkins Field will be going to the Dogs tonight for Bark in the Park as the Barnstormers play host to the Toronto Maple Leafs, with donations being accepted to support pet and wildlife rescue. First pitch is set for 7:35. In the majors, the Detroit Tigers send Keider Montero to the mound as AL East leading Tampa pays a visit to Comerica Park. Other action has the White Sox playing host to the Rangers, Cleveland is in LA, and the Twins visit the A's. The Blue Jays have the night off. And just two games in the WNBA, the Minnesota Lynx will play host to Golden State, and the Atlanta Dream are in L.A. Send us your sports scores and information. Email news at ckxsfm.com. 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
2: Checking the closing markets for Monday. The TSX closed 93 points higher at 36,714. The S&P 500 lost 21 points to close at 7,652. The Dow Jones is up 140 points to finish the day at 53,417. While the NASDAQ closed at 25,980, 200 points lower. Crude is down $2 to $84 a barrel. Gold rose $25 to $4,705 an ounce. And the Canadian dollar is trading at 72 cents U.S. With your closing market report, I'm Kirk Dickinson.
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Pink Floyd is helping us get back into Chatham Kent's Greatest Hits. And in case you missed it, earlier today, Ann Taylor joined Tanner Havens on air to chat all about the Habitat for Humanity at Chatham Kent River Run, which is coming up in September. More details on the way. But right now, it's Spoons with Nova Hearts.

0: Weekdays on CKXS FM. And in case you missed it, earlier today, Ann Taylor joined Tanner on air during XS Mornings to chat all about the Habitat for Humanity at Chatham Kent River Run, which is happening Sunday, September 20th. It's only a month away. It's going down in Chatham, and you get to choose your distance. 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

0: Bruce Springsteen with Glory Days on CKXS FM. And wouldn't it be pretty glorious to win like $5,000 or more? Yeah, well, that could happen if you buy a ticket for the Dresden Junior Kings Catch the Ace draw in partnership with the Dresden Kinsmen and the Dresden Legion. Week 4 is underway. They're estimating that the jackpot will be over 5,000, which I have no doubts because last week it was over 4,000. And just by getting your name pulled out of the hat, even if you don't get the ace, you still get 20% of the pot, which sounds pretty good if you ask me. You can get your tickets online at Dresden Junior Kings catchtheace.ca, or they'll be for sale in person at the Legion on Tuesday, Thursday, and Friday from 4 until 8. 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
5: Excess weather becoming cloudy this afternoon with a high of 23, feeling like 27 with the Humidex. Overnight, cloudy with the low falling to 13. And tomorrow, sunny skies with a high of 25 or 29 with the Humidex. Find your long-range forecast online at ckxsfm.com.
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0: 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Led Zeppelin there with Kashmir, and my time with you today is coming to an end, but thank you so much for tuning in and hanging out with me. I will see you guys again tomorrow at 2 p.m. We've got Tanner, Tony, and Robin keeping you company in the a.m. up first at 5. Whatever you're up to tonight, enjoy your evening. 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
1: Good afternoon from the 99.1 Newsroom. I'm Kirk Dickinson. A Chatham man is fighting for his life in hospital following a single vehicle crash over the weekend. Emergency crews were called to Center Side Road at Pioneer Line in Chatham-Kent just before 3 a.m. Saturday morning after a driver lost control of their vehicle, causing it to leave the road and enter a ditch. The driver, a 23-year-old Chatham man, suffered life-threatening injuries and was rushed to the Chatham-Kent Health Alliance for treatment. He was later transferred to Victoria Hospital in London for further medical care. The intersection of Center Side Road and Pioneer Line was closed for several hours following the collision to allow officers to conduct an investigation. It has since been reopened. Anyone who witnessed the collision or has information that can assist with the investigation is asked to contact police or Crime Stoppers. A suspected drunk driver has been arrested in Raleigh Township. Chatham-Kent police received a tip about a vehicle traveling without lights and weaving in and out of its lane on Winter Line at around 10:30 Thursday night. Officers conducted a traffic stop and say the driver, a 57-year-old man, was arrested for impaired driving. The accused was taken to Chatham-Kent Police Headquarters for further testing, where he provided two samples above the legal limit. The accused is charged with operation while impaired by

0: 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Checking the forecast, becoming cloudy this afternoon with a high of 23, feeling like 27 with the Humidex. Overnight, cloudy with the low falling to 13. And tomorrow, sunny skies with a high of 25 or 29 with the Humidex. Right now, it's 21 Celsius or 69 Fahrenheit. Find your long-range forecast online at cksfm.com. Switching to sports, Fergie Jenkins Field will be going to the Dogs tonight for Bark in the Park as the Barnstormers play host to the Toronto Maple Leafs, with donations being accepted to support pet and wildlife rescue. First pitch is set for 7:35. In the majors, the Detroit Tigers send Keider Montero to the mound as AL East leading Tampa pays a visit to Comerica Park. 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The Blue Jays have the night off. And just two games in the WNBA, the Minnesota Lynx will play host to Golden State, and the Atlanta Dream are in L.A. Send us your sports scores and information. 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

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She said, that don't confront me. 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

0: Excess weather. Overnight, cloudy with the low falling to 13 Celsius or 55 Fahrenheit. Tuesday, mainly cloudy with the high reaching 25, feeling like 29 with the Humidex. And looking ahead to Wednesday, increasing cloudiness with a high of 26. Find your long-range forecast online at ckxsfm.com.
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I woke last night to the sound of thunder. How far off, I sat and wondered. Started humming a song from 1962. Ain't it funny how the night moves when you just don't seem to have as much to lose. Strange how the night moves.

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1: Good evening. Kirk Dickinson here with CKXS News, reminding you to listen to us tomorrow morning starting at 6 a.m. to get all your latest local news with Robin Brady. She'll have more on the record number of candidates who are now running in Chatham-Kent's upcoming municipal election. Also, Chatham residents are being asked to conserve water as repairs are made to a major water transmission line. Robin will have the details. For all your latest local news and information, visit CKXSFM.com.
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1: This is not like any dating show I've ever seen.
0: Canada's most daring singles face seductive challenges and unexpected twists under the Mediterranean sun as they earn points and bet on what happens next to unlock key advantages.
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0: Excess weather. Overnight, cloudy with the low falling to 13 Celsius or 55 Fahrenheit. Tuesday, mainly cloudy with the high reaching 25, feeling like 29 with the Humidex. And looking ahead to Wednesday, increasing cloudiness with a high of 26. Find your long-range forecast online at ckxsfm.com.
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6: Hi, this is Kirk Dickinson in the 99.1 Newsroom. Tune in tomorrow for your local morning news with Robin Brady starting at 6 a.m. She'll have more on the record number of candidates who are now running in Chatham Kent's upcoming municipal election. Also, Chatham residents are being asked to conserve water as repairs are made to a major water transmission line. Robin will have the details. Remember, for all your local news and information, visit ckxsfm.com.
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